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7: 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Oh. 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Yeah, man. 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
7: 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The management of King James School of Nursing and Midwifery would like to thank God for the far he has brought them and also they applaud all the parents, the students, for trusting them always for being one of the best institutions in the country via academics and for producing quality nurses and midwives. The management of King James School of Nursing and Midwifery informed the general public that admission for July intake Underlango Cultural Institution Bursary is ongoing for all the students who have passed English, Mathematics, Chemistry, Biology, and Physics, with at least a D score for those who sat under new curriculum, and at least a pass 8 under old curriculum to pursue certificate in enrolled nursing, certificate in enrolled midwifery, and diploma in nursing and midwifery extension. Interested applicants can pick their admission from KK's Radio here. The management of King James School of Nursing and Midwifery Lila also informed their students both new July intake 2026, set 18, and continuing students that reporting date is on 20th July of this year. Transport will be provided freely for students from Bunyoro region. On Tuesday, 21st July this year, the school bus will collect students on that date, and the pickup session shall be as follows. Students from Kwaga District will be picked here from this radio, KK's Radio, at 8 a.m. sharp. Students from Chikube and Hoima will be picked from Sitabex Petrol Station, Kampala Highway, near KF Milano, at 9 a.m. All those from Biso and Masindi will be picked from Radio Kings, Masindi Town, at 10 a.m. Students from Kigumba can gather at the last stage by a 10:30 a.m. Those in Kiriandongo Town will be picked from Kibanda FM, Kiriandongo Town, at 11 a.m. And later, students within Weyale at midday from Toto Petrol Station, Gul Highway, please endeavor to keep time to avoid any inconveniences. For more information, contact the director on 07-855-800-50 and the coordinator on 0775-193-680. Announced by Odongo Dickens, Executive Director, 07-855-800-50. 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
5: 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I want to use this occasion to highlight the heroic and patriotic role played by the family of the late Kamanyire during the Bush War of 1981-1986. Especially in the areas of Kakumiro. Since the NRA was a patriotic fighting group, for example, fighting for the national interest, the population supported our fighters with food supplies and etc. Among the families that gave our fighters such invaluable support at the risk of losing their lives and property was that of the late Kamanyire, who was helped by his dedicated son, Mubiru Vincent Mbera. The late Vincent remained a loyal cadre of the NRM until his departure from the earth. I thank him for making a contribution to the liberation of these people.
0: na baza mukoro ni kwa mwogo kuziko mgenzi mbiru beram o rigi urukotu kwa hanga wa kitinsa both asabile gaba ziki na bantu bona bairi besuruiza mukoro kukusendekerizo mgenzi o utuuso kusimaga bantu 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
5: These people who supported the NRM liberation struggle are the very people who have appointed me to be a speaker. Are the very people who have made this country peaceful that we can now move from Kampala to here and go back even at night. Are the very people who are doing the tarmac roads here. Are the very people who are digging up and drilling up oil in this country. Without these very few people who risk their lives, including Muzei Kamanyere and the son, we would not be here. Fred would not be a minister. Uganda would not be what it is today. And I want you, in memory of this funeral today, everyone to give them an applause, starting from Muzei Kamanyere and today, Mr. Vincent Mubiru. Can we start and do it all together so that they can hear from where they are? Put your hands together for them.
6: Tere mongaro.
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10: Kamrungi peace ebo from Kagadi Secondary School. I'm among the few contestants at Kagadi Secondary School and I've been on the post of becoming the head girl. Personally, I'm all about implementing the rules and regulations of the school. In addition to this, I want to raise Kagadi Secondary School to a highest level so that we can compete both at the national and international level.
11: My name is Magezi Rafai, aspiring on the post of becoming academic prefect. Kagadi Secondary School for the academic year 2026-27. The overall campaign have moved on well and we had no any challenge confusing us to the students. I will also be the bridge of students whereby I will be the one carrying academic challenges of students to the administration.
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That is Nick wa Alien Skin webali kubano wachinga tuhaise busobozi webali kuboroho Uncle P Trevor, good morning to you. 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Dewe Uganda International. Okay, Mr. Mayor. 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Baby Deno. 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Entekaniza ya weekly news roundup magazine. Then it we we have that is Moobs Pro. That is Kisumu Muzora Akiki Agambire. 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Okay, webale Atuo Kisegawa, that is streaming live from Nigana, webale. 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
0: Webale kulirizaga radio no tosano jigonzaga buli dakika buli saha dakika ziri 11 saa yetu ya kabiri enteka niza Bagieta Weekly News Roundup Magazine ebaho buli kya mukago kuruga 10 nemu paka saha 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
1: 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Over, I was again, how to pay presumption tax, TURA.
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0: 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Let us improve our breeds in Kagadi.
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7: I, Mwesigwa Keri. So yeah, in the name of Almighty God, that I will serve Ajave Nasa and Primary School as a head boy in accordance to the schools and regulations, without fear or favor. So help me God.
8: 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So yeah, in the name of

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1: I, Kansime Jordan, swear in the name of the Almighty God that I will serve Hajavi Nasarayan Primary School as a timekeeper in accordance to the school rules and regulations without fear or favor. So help me God.
2: I, Asingza Daniel, swear in the name of Almighty God that I will serve Hajavi Nasarayan Primary School as a welfare prefect in accordance to the school rules and regulations without fear or favor. So help me God.
3: I, Kofsinge Sharon, swear in the name of Almighty God that I will serve Hajavi Nasare and Primary School as a head monitor in accordance to the school rules and regulations without fear or favor.
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Right here on New Amite Radio Station 91.7 FM. Ujakwano to a guitar, a number yet here, studio zero Msanju, Mnana Msanju, and Sanju Ninachan and Kagachan Mnan. 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
1: 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I was also I was once in a government school like this Kahuniro primary school in Pachwa. I studied from there. That was 1997-98. Remember, it was introduced in 1996. 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So this population vis-a-vis no buhereza also matters a lot. What is the need? Because now we kara tuli mu bizibu. What could be the solutions? One, one is first of all, at the district department inspectorate system. Basokele tegereze. 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May I think there is adding insults to an injury. First of all, if you want to conquer a moon, you can take a mchoya. Or in the Kizu Kiavana, I use. Or in Avasomesa, Avatayitum. Then to Navatayita, Avaro, Tivakuj. 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So, at the end of the day, you can't

0: Four reports to the other Minister of Education in Nayakoro Guayo at the end of the day, Uzanga, Uweza, Nusemera. So the inspection must be done, a monitoring. At the government, they are determined into the Kurisa, Naka, Amasimu, to track attendance and take them in the wind. I want to tell you, all of that one has not worked.
1: I think you are going to be a
0: colleague.
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0: It is good, yes, to have some small conditions. You want to take it to Nuko, but someone to take a Mumura, Namani, Muntu, and you are what these teachers of government schools over Tama PTS, Nakagamba, Manila Woj, while Tabisayo, Omotuaro, over a Mistano. Processing of Zam, who are mid-term, who are Andy, who are one of our number to call Zam behind me. Oh, Mazara Naksindra and Uru, which I will come up with you. Why? Because President Akadamba, Kumaraka, Omuta and come talk to a single committee of Omutua. 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
3: Which kind of a leader are you serving at your school? What little kind of a prefect that you think you are you really serving at your school? Because I'm very sure majority of us leaders in our schools, some of the schools may favor them, but we are not paid to be a leader. We do serve willingly according to UNSA, where I stand as the chairperson. We have objectives. There are main objects. It's all about producing patriotic, responsible, and good leaders of the nation, or good citizens of this nation, Uganda. When you are elected as the HP of the school, that now you have a chance to do whatever it calls to be. We have always been told that we are the next leaders, we are the next president of tomorrow, we are the next...
4: Why should you be a leader and then take drugs in school? Why should you be a leader and then practice coupling? Teach students how they escape. Teach students how they should attend clubs. That's not being a leader. Try being exemplary such that people can benefit from what you are doing.
2: Omukubaza amune nyamara ka yayi 20 ya KKCR abamuhabebembezi babegye abanyakubayire musomo guno bagamere ngo musomo guno gubakonyere kugazi entekereza yawo mu bebembezi nanko kubayikaye ni 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
1: I'm Namanya Hirae, a student at St. Michael Secondary School in Yankoma, and I have been for this conference and learning about leadership. It have really helped me to understand, improve my skills of leadership, knowing that a leader is called to serve, not to rule. A leader is there to be the elite for all.
5: My name is Ampere Safina, the former head girl of St. Andrew Tivelia Secondary School. First of all, I'm very happy for this session because we have learned that being a leader does not mean wearing the tags to be recognized by the audience, but not working as examples. We have served students in a way that we are the boss at the same time we are the workers. We are supposed to serve the students or the people in the community with fairness. We have to have that patriotic heart in ourselves and to serve with equity.
6: My name is Atreya Runet, General Duties Junior SS. This occasion has enabled me to gain more skills in leadership, whereby I've got to understand that a leader has to work with knowledge, because being a leader without knowledge makes that leadership weak.
2: Aga mwama somera ganya kukikiriru musomo guno gokutende kwa chikota genye bwembezi wa begi. 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

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management accounting and finance information and communication technology computer repair and maintenance records and information management procurement and logistics management social work and social administration.

Public Administration and Management, Human Resource Management. 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
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The management of King James School of Nursing and Midwifery would like to thank God for the far He has brought them, and also they applaud all the parents and students for trusting them always for being one of the best institutions in the country via academics and for producing quality nurses and midwives. The management of King James School of Nursing and Midwifery informed the general public that admission for the intake and the Lango culture institution bursary is ongoing for all the students who have passed English, mathematics, chemistry, biology, and physics with at least a D score. For those who sat under new curriculum and at least a pass 8 under old curriculum and to pursue certificate in old nursing, certificate in old midwifery, and diploma in nursing and midwifery extension, interested applicants can pick the admission from KK's Radio. Yeah. The management of King James School of Nursing and Midwifery also informed their students both new July intake this year, set 18, and continuing students that reporting that is on 20th July this year. Transport will be provided freely for students from Bunyoro region Tuesday, 21st July this year. The school bus will collect students on that date, and the pick-up session shall be as follows. Students from Kwaga district will be picked from KKSODIA here at 8 a.m. sharp. Students from Chikuba Nuima will be picked from Sitabex Petro Station, Kampala Iwe, near KEF, Milano at 9 a.m.
All this from Biso and Masini we picked from Radio Kings. Masini turn at 10 a.m. Students from Kigumba can gather at Lila said by half as 10 a.m. Doesn't Kiandongo turn we picked from Kibanda FM Kiandongo. Kiriandongo Town at 11 a.m. and later students within Vayale at midday. At midday. From Toto Petro Station, Guru Highway, please endeavor to keep time to avoid any form of inconveniences. For more information, contact the director on 07855-80050 and the coordinator on 0775-1936-8, announced by Odong Dickens, Executive Director. Kabalega College Masindi, a reputable institution owned by Masindi Kiradai since its establishment in 2005. It is now admitting students for the new intake 2026-2027 2-degree diploma certificate programs. At Kabalega College Masindi, they are committed to providing quality, affordable, and holistic education that equips learners with the knowledge, skills, and values needed for today's competitive world. Courses awarded by Uganda Christian University, Mukono. Bachelor of Business Administration, 3 years. Bachelor of Education, 2 years. Recess. Bachelor of Arts with Education, 3 years. Bachelor of Science and Education, 3 years. Bachelor of Social Work, 3 years. Bachelor of Public Administration and Management, 3 years. Diploma in Business Administration, 2 years. Certificate in Theology, 2 years. Diploma and certificate courses awarded by Uganda Vocation and Technical Assessment Board include National Diploma and Certificate in Accounting and Finance, National Diploma and Certificate in Information Technology, National Diploma and Certificate in Computer Science, National Diploma and Certificate in Business Management, National Diploma and Certificate in Local Business and Information Management, National Diploma and Certificate in Procurement and Logistics Management. Diploma and Certificate awarded by Kabalega College Masindi, Diploma in Social Work and Diploma in Public Administration and Management. Their students benefit from the following: a well-stocked library with updated learning resources, modern ICT facilities and reliable internet services to support research, online learning and innovation. A conducive learning environment with qualified and dedicated lecturers. Affordable tuition fee with flexible payment arrangements. An adequate accommodation that meets best standards. Application form can be picked from the office of the academic registrar. Not dated on 21st August of this year. For more information, contact the admissions office on 0779-89-1801 or 07724-64082 and 07789-53372 or visit them at Amin Campus, 2 kilometers along of Sindhi Hoima Road, near St. Mary's Cathedral in Masindi District, Kabalega College, Masindi, Godlands and Services. The Academic Registrar, Uganda Technical College, UTCM, announces vacancies for diploma courses for the September 26 intake and certificate courses for the February 27 intake for private sponsorship only. Courses, diploma courses, National Diploma in Civil Engineering, National Diploma in Electrical Engineering, National Diploma in Mechanical Engineering, National Diploma in Water Engineering, and National Diploma in Architecture. Certificate courses, National Certificate in Building Construction, Electrical Installation Systems and Maintenance, Plumbing, Automotive Mechanics and Welding and Fabrication. Minimum entry requirements for admission. For National Diploma Program, USC Senior 6, and should have obtained at least a principal pass in either physics or mathematics, and any 2 subsidiary passes in physics, mathematics, chemistry, technical drawing, mechanical, building, geometrical drawing, and economics of fine art for architecture obtained at the same sitting, or at least a pass in National Certificate or Advanced Class Certificate in any relevant field. For National Certificate, the minimum admission requirement is at least a pass in English,
physics, mathematics, and any other science. So this is at least a person you're gonna junior technical certificate. Mode of application. Interested applicants can download their application form together with the application guidance reference from the college website at https://ctchema.ac.ug and follow the application guidelines. All applications are free of charge. You can also submit a field application form with all the attachments to the Office of the Academic Registrar during working hours or at this radio announcing. Call Office of the Academic Registrar on 0701-386463 and 0779-55062 or 0773-408452. Female candidates are highly encouraged to apply. Note, the Academic Students Loan Scheme of the Higher Education Financing Board for the academic year 2026-2027 is open until 17th July this year. Applicants with an admission letter of UTC Chema qualify to apply for the Students Loan Scheme. Please visit the SFB website https://ctc.www.education.ga.ug. Please visit the SFB website https://www.education.gu.ug /higher education students financing scheme or visit the college for more information and support Uganda Technical College KMA. 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
4: President Museveni, UN envoy discuss Sudan peace efforts amid calls for dialogue. MP Stephen Twesige Lulekere urges Ugandans to reject division and embrace development. Police urge Karam amid conflicting death toll. Reports in King David school bus accident. And also in the world, Indian activists on hunger strike for 20 days. Forcibly taken to hospital. Wait for these and more stories up next.
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7: I will take another Kanga Quick and Munkar and Nago. 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
4: A very good evening and welcome to KKCR FM News and straight to you by Mhumuza James. Efforts to find a lasting political solution to the conflict in Sudan and restore regional stability dominated discussions between Uganda and the United Nations, with emphasis placed on dialogue, inclusive governance, and addressing the underlying causes of instability. President Yoweri Kaguta Museveni yesterday held talks with the United Nations Secretary General's personal envoy for Sudan, His Excellency Pekka Haavisto, at State House Entebbe, where they reviewed the humanitarian situation in Sudan and ongoing efforts to support a peaceful resolution to the conflict. The discussions focused on strengthening engagement among the varying parties, promoting regional cooperation, and supporting initiatives aimed at achieving sustainable and inclusive peace in Sudan. President Museveni said lasting peace in Sudan requires addressing dialogical and political challenges that have continued to fuel conflict, arguing that dialogue, democratic processes, and inclusive governance provide the best path to resolving disputes. He cautioned against attempts to impose a single identity on diverse societies, saying such approaches have contributed to recurring political crisis in multinational states. The president also reaffirmed Uganda's commitment to hosting people fleeing conflict, describing the country's refugee policy as rooted in humanitarian values and historical ties among communities in the region. Haavisto commended Uganda's refugee policy, saying the country continued support for displaced populations is recognized by the international community. The Member of Parliament for Buyaga East Constituency, Stephen Twesige Rulekere, has called on Ugandans to live purposeful lives by rejecting divisions and focusing on development if they are to achieve meaningful progress. The legislator made the remarks yesterday while addressing mourners during the burial of late elder Sarah Kunihira in Kamata Sel Pachua Town Council, Kagadi District. The burial ceremony began with a church service led by Reverend Justice Bachua of Mabale Church of Uganda in Mabale Town Council. MP Twesige said practices such as segregation, tribalism, religious intolerance, and unnecessary conflicts have continued to hinder development in many communities, despite the country being in a new generation. He urged people to abandon such negative tendencies and instead embrace unity, hard work, and development as a foundation for improving their livelihoods. MP Twesige also challenged religious leaders to preach messages that inspire believers to work hard and become self-reliant alongside nurturing their spiritual lives. He noted that economically empowered Christians are better positioned to support their families, communities, and church activities whenever the need arises. Meanwhile, the former Earth 3 chairperson of Pachua Sub-County, John Biribonwa, condemned the growing tendency of neglecting former leaders and historical figures, both during their lifetime and after their death. Biribonwa said many people today fail to appreciate the contributions made by pioneers who sacrificed their time and resources to transform their communities. He urged the public to honor and recognize such individuals while they are still alive and to preserve their legacy for future generations. The head teacher of St. Michael Secondary School Nyankoma in Gariboleka Sub-County, Kagadi District, Virginia Ndagire, has urged parents to regularly monitor their children's academic progress, maintain close follow-up with schools, and work closely with teachers to nurture holistic learners and improve academic performance. She made the remarks today during the school's Parents Visitation Day, which marched with the Uganda National Students Association Student Leaders Induction and Retreat hosted at the school. The induction aimed at equipping student leaders with leadership skills and orienting them on their roles and responsibilities in promoting discipline and effective leadership in schools. Speaking during the induction, the chairperson of the Uganda National Students Association, Michael Tumusime, urged student leaders to obey schools, promote peace and unity among learners, and lead by example. He cautioned student leaders against abusing their positions of authority to intimidate fellow students or disrupt learning. Tumsime also warned against the use of narcotic drugs and encouraged learners to uphold patriotism, discipline, integrity, and responsible citizenship. In separate interviews with KKCR-FM, student leaders who attended the induction said the training had broadened their understanding of leadership, equipped them with practical leadership skills, and inspired them to become agents of positive change in their respective schools. Schools represented at the induction included Kagadi People's Secondary School, St. Michael Secondary School, Nyankoma, Bunyoro Secondary School, St. Margaret Mary Secondary School, Muhoro, St. Andrew Tibeyarirwa, Muhoro, Kitegwa Community Seed Secondary School, Rutete, Obusobozi, Bisaka Itambiro, Fountain of Hope Secondary School, King Solomon Secondary School, and Global Secondary School, among others. The Kaga District Artificial Insemination Officer, Lawrence Niwagaba Abdurrahman, has urged livestock farmers to embrace artificial insemination to improve the quality of their animals, increase milk production, and boost household incomes. Speaking during the business community radio program at KKCR-FM this morning, Rollins described artificial insemination as an effective and affordable breeding method that enables farmers to produce high-quality dairy cattle. He said a well-managed cow breed through artificial insemination can produce up to 25 liters of milk per day, significantly increasing farmers' productivity and profitability. Lawrence challenged the farmers to abandon negative perceptions about the technology, noting that the service is affordable and accessible to all livestock keepers. He encouraged farmers to seek assistance from the district veterinary officers who provide artificial insemination services free of charge. However, he emphasized that farmers must closely monitor their animals for signs of heat, saying timely detection is critical for the success of artificial insemination. He said increased adoption of artificial insemination will improve dairy farming in Kagadi District and hope raise household incomes through increased milk production. Police have appealed for Karam following conflicting reports about the death toll from the Fanto King David Junior School bus crash, urging parents and the public to avoid speculation and wait for official confirmation as identification of victims continues. Speaking to a reporter on the sidelines of today's press briefing at the Uganda Media Center, the Director of Traffic and Road Safety, AIGP, Lawrence Niwabine, said the situation remained fluid and cautioned against lying on unofficial figures. He explained that the death toll could still change because several of the injured remained in critical condition. The appeal comes as different authorities have released varying casualty figures, leaving many families uncertain about the fate of their children. Addressing parents at King David Junior School after attending an inter-ministerial briefing on the tragedy, the acting Minister of Education and Sports, Dr. John Chrysostom Muyingo, announced that 26 people had died, including 21 pupils and 5 adults, among them the school director. Earlier today, however, police had reported that the death toll had risen from 21 to 24 after 3 injured pupils succumbed to their injuries last evening. Meanwhile, the weekend edition of the New Vision newspaper reported that the number of fatalities had increased to 31. The differing figures have heightened anxiety among parents and relatives, many of whom have been unable to establish whether their children are among the dead, the injured, or the survivors. According to police official figures, 18 of the deceased had been positively identified by this morning, while 6 bodies remained unidentified. 3 of the unidentified bodies were at Kapchorwa General Hospital and 3 at Imbale Regional Referral Hospital. Meanwhile, 47 people, including 31 students and 16 adults, were evacuated and admitted at Kamuli General Hospital following a road crash involving a school bus and a stationary sugarcane truck in Busota Trading Center along the Jinja Kamuli Road. The accident occurred last evening at about 9 p.m. as students of Nalongo Senior Secondary School were returning from a study trip to Senzibwa Falls in Buikwe District. According to Moses Liangoba, the emergency response team leader in Kamuli District, all their casualties are receiving treatment at the hospital's emergency ward. Liangoba said 3 of the victims are in critical but stable condition, while 21 others sustained serious injuries but are responding to treatment. Another 23 casualties sustained injuries but are able to move without additional support. Meanwhile, the Busoga North Police spokesperson Samson Rubega said police were working with medical teams to ensure all the injured victims received the necessary care. Rubega said preliminary findings indicate that the bus driver attempted to overtake at a narrow section of the road before losing control and crashing into the stationary sugarcane truck. He added that the drivers of both the school bus and the sugarcane truck have since fled and are believed to be hiding as police continue investigations into the death, the cause of the crash. Remember, you're still listening to KKCR FM News. Let's take a short breather and we'll turn with more stories on the international scene.
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4: Indian activist and educationist Sonamu Wang Chak on hunger strike for the past 20 days in Delhi has been forcibly removed from his protest site. The 59-year-old had been protesting in support of an online satirical movement called the Cockroach Jatta Party, CJP, who are seeking educational reforms. The Protestants had planned a march to India's parliament on Monday. A Wagchak was sitting on hunger strike in the boiling summer, consuming nothing but salt and water. He had lost more than 9 kilograms and was in a lot of pain. Cockroach Jatapati C, a GP founder, Abhijit DK, has now begun an indefinite fast in his place. He says the march to parliament will go on and has called for Prime Minister Narendra Modi to resign. DK told the BBC he had gone to a friend's house in the morning to freshen up when policemen turned up and refused to let him leave. And now before we wind up our newscast, a quick recap of the top stories. President Museveni, UN envoy, discussed Sudan peace efforts amid calls for dialogue. MP Steven Twesuge Ulekere urges Ugandans to reject division and embrace development. Police urge calm amid conflicting death toll reports in King David school bus accident. And also in the world, Indian activists on hunger strike for 20 days forcefully taken to hospital. At 19 after 9 p.m., that marks the end of our newscast. Once again, I'm Musa James. Kindly stay with us. Here is an announcement. Dear customers of Kagadi and the surrounding community, we have exciting news from Power Bank Uganda. Effective Monday, 6 July 2026, our Kagadi branch moved from Kibale Mubende Road to a branch new location at Block 51, Plot 586, Hoima Road, Kagadi Town. This move brings you the same LIBOR banking services, loans, savings, money transfers, and more now from an even more accessible location right in the heart of Kagadi Town. Our doors opened at the new address from Monday, 6th July. 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
7: I was here from the Kuik and Lunkaranago. 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
4: 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Then it too, there are some institutions in the road in the pastoral tuition in the charge what is the step on it? Yeah, what it is.
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3: 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I'm called Kamroza.
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3: 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I'm going to take a look at the game. I'm going to take a look
0: at the game. I'm going to take a look at the game. I'm going to studios. Kola, Gambelo?
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0: Oh, Noha?
4: Kenneth Mabar,
0: yes.
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0: 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Okay. So, yeah. 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
5: Hello?
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5: Karamagi Kila Changwal.
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5: I think in the end of Kumanyaho. 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

0: 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Just present your location. Go to the comment section. Type your name and location. 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

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She's streaming live. 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

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This one says, I'm from Aurora. 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Okay, Navandi, musindike messages zanyu, likinga, sharinga, ogonze KKS Radio. Already, nkura kurana, amaka hamone vyalo. 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

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Good morning, Julian. 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

Okay, Onagambele, hey, some things for the program is called the Alice Listening from Weihembe Mpefu. Webale mono Alice. Okay, Onagambele, hello, good night. My name is called the Ponce Burora. This one is says is called the Omuhereza Mukonyezi Chegegwa is on radio. Thank you, saying good morning, uncle. Okay, Ona Gambere is saying good morning, Mr. Sam. Is called Fred H. Farm Chakabadima. Greetings to his uncle Ngaruye Ezekiel, director of Wangaruye Clearing and Forwarding Company Limited. Okay, the father is called Habarurema Emmanuel from Rwensande, LC1 Chakabadima. 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Director Kids Light, Kids Light, Kids Light, Kids Light. 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